0: James and Gemma here. It's not about what's on our next show.
1: It's about you, Mum.
0: It's Mother's Day, so we just wanted to say
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0: while you play the song.
1: Oh, my gosh. Pressure's on at that point.
0: I said, well, why? And she said, because in the past, Susie's done these interviews. They're what they call pre-recorded interviews because she may be in a time zone that's different than, you know, than be able to do it live.
1: Yeah.
0: And she said, and people have said, yeah, well, we'll play the song. She's then gone to the trouble of finding that station and listening for the interview, and they haven't played the song.
1: Oh, dogs. Okay, right.
0: They've lied to her.
1: So
0: I couldn't lie to Susie Quatro, let me tell you. Just,
1: no.
0: Just on a matter of principle. But that's why she stays on the line. So when I did the interview, I said, okay, let's have a listen to this new song. And she went, great, I'm going to enjoy this too. And I played the song, and she sat there and listened to the whole thing, and then at the end of it, I came back and said, that was Susie Quatro. She said, thanks for playing that. But that's how she got around.
1: Oh, she is one tough woman. And the pressure's on when Susie is on the phone. No, she does not muck around.
0: Susie, no.
1: Probably ask her, Laura and Richard, her kids.
0: It's 12 to 8 here. That'd be tough. 12 to 8 now.
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3: Looking again at your latest Canberra traffic through Braddon this morning. A slight build-up of traffic on Kooyong Street from Northbourne Avenue to Lonsdale Street. Coming to life as well for Monday morning peak, Lakeside Citybound through the Acton Tunnel on Parks Way. Just light build-up of traffic towards Northbourne Avenue. Across the border from Queanbeyan West into Fishwick, near the divided road and the Harmon turn-off, Canberra Avenue building up slightly, and there's a bit too on Cotter Road at Streeton Drive and the Tuggeranong Parkway Curtin. 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

0: 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It's the A. The Easy Beach, yabba dabba dabba dabba do. Oh. I'm sorry, I do that every time.
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1: Ooh, do we get
0: a
1: listen?
0: Yeah, I'm sure. Yeah, here it is. There you go.
1: Okay, put your thinking cap on.
0: Have a think about it. It's worth $540 and we'll do it after the latest news with Tia. And that's next.
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15: It's 9 degrees in Canberra, partly cloudy in the top of 20. From the Capital Radio Newsroom, good morning. I'm Tia Priest-Willamott. Overseas first, US President Donald Trump has taken to social media to describe Iran's response to the latest peace proposal as totally unacceptable. It isn't known what Iran's response to the plan includes. The United States is understood to have been seeking the suspension of Iranian nuclear enrichment and free transit through the Strait of Hormuz. Back here in Australia, 5 adverse findings have been made against former ANU council members, including former Chancellor Julie Bishop, in a confidential independent review. Former ANU council member and demographer Dr. Liz Allen told an August Senate hearing that she'd been harassed, bullied and mistreated over claims that she leaked council information to the media. Region reports ANU's Special Governance Committee also found examples of maladministration in how the university handles complaints. A redacted copy of the confidential report was provided to the Commonwealth Ombudsman, while a university regulator received an unredacted copy. Australia's peak body for women's legal services wants the government to ensure funding for those fleeing violence is protected in the budget. Women's Legal Services Australia delivers services to more than 36,000 women each year, including those experiencing financial abuse. Executive Director Adrian Walters says investing in women's safety is essential amid the current economic climate.
16: It's also a time at which the risk of violence against women in their homes grows.
15: Australian researchers are taking part in an international trial focusing on a type of heart attack that is often misdiagnosed. The condition, called SCAD, which involves an artery tear, mostly affects women aged 30 to 55 with no history of heart disease. The Victor Chang Institute's Professor Jason Kovacic says it requires different treatment.
17: What's really important about this condition is that it affects people very different to the typical heart attack patient. So it's not caused by cholesterol and diabetes and smoking. It can happen out of the blue and it can be life-threatening.
15: And the National Museum's cafe is getting an upgrade. Works will be carried out from today till July 28th, with guests able to get food and drink at a temporary setup in the atrium and on the deck.
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15: 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It's $1.81 at the Ready Express in Braddon, and it's $1.78 at the Metro in Phillip.
3: The latest finance report.
15: The Dow Jones is up 12 points this morning at 49,609. Gold is selling at $4,713 an ounce, and one Australian dollar is buying 72.22 US cents.
3: Sports update.
15: The Raiders' 30-18 loss to the Panthers has been made worse with an injury blow to Simi Sasungi. Sasungi battled through a suspected AC joint injury before being forced off. Coach Ricky Stewart says the mounting injuries are frustrating.
18: Another one of our good players has gone down, and every week it's just makes it tough. You know, thank God Arta can play a little bit on the edges there, but then there's so much more workload on these big boys in the middle, so it makes it hard.
15: Meanwhile, the Storm are back in the winner's circle, thumping the Tigers 44-16. The win coming at a cost, with leading try scorer Sua Falongo leaving the field with a suspected facial fracture. Coach Craig Bellamy says he's hopeful he won't be sidelined for too long. And in the AFL, the Lions held off a late surge by the Blues, securing an 11-point victory at the Gabba. Wins to Adelaide and Melbourne also to wrap up the round. And that's the latest from the Capital Radio newsroom.
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19: As we check out again your latest Canberra traffic, an accident to watch for, a Randa on Belconnen Way just before Gungahlin Drive into Bruce. Busy traffic back as far as Bindubi Street. Also building up quickly on Cotter Road to Streeton Drive and the Tuggeranong Parkway. Fair bit of traffic as well through Moncrief and Taylor. On Horse Park Drive, it really gets busy around the Throsby and Harrison area, past Anthony Rolfe Avenue, Mulligan's Flat Road and onto Mapleton Avenue. 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That's Canberra traffic.
2: 2CA's four-day forecast for Canberra.
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15: Partly cloudy today and a top of 20 degrees. Similar conditions tomorrow, also 20. A possible shower on Wednesday and 18 degrees, then 19 and another possible shower on Thursday. 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
0: The Classic Breakfast on 2CA. Oh, I can't believe that with the cost of living crisis and the budget coming down,
1: it's looming
0: tomorrow night, earlier this morning we struggled to get people who want to win $540 tax-free.
1: What are you even doing?
0: I don't know.
1: Grab the phone. It's not hard.
0: All you got to do is tell us what the secret sound is. Here it is. Oh, there it was. Here it is again. There you go.
1: It's a little harder to identify the sound, but have a crack.
0: It's a brand newie.
1: Yeah.
0: The last one got identified and Peter won $1,880. So this one can be identified. No
1: Make
0: matter how
1: today your day.
0: You just got to start having a guess. 6241 1053 is the number. If you want to have a crack at the secret sound, give us a call right now. 6 past 8. Forever Classic 2CA.

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3: Bing, bang, bomb.
2: We've got Scott from Queanbeyan on the line. G'day, Scott.
4: Hey, good morning.
3: Hey, Scott. It's National Nurses Week. You said your wife was a nurse, but what do you do for work?
4: I'm a support worker in the...
3: Oh, that'd be hard, Yakka. But who do you think works harder, you or your wife?
4: The wife.
3: Oh, definitely.
2: Yeah, to all the nurses, we know.
3: We salute you. They keep the hospital running. She would have some stories, Scott,
2: absolutely.
3: I'd say.
2: Absolutely.
4: She does, but I can't say them on air.
3: Oh,
2: yeah, no.
3: Patient confidentiality and all
2: that's,
3: that.
2: That's the other thing.
3: Yeah.
2: Nurses know a lot about what really goes on.
3: While
2: everyone's having cups of tea upstairs and slapping on each other on the back about what a great job they're doing. The nurses are working hard to save people's lives.
3: Absolutely, they
2: really, are. Really hot wood.
3: Yeah.
4: Yeah.
2: Online, wheeliehotwood.com.au. Now, rightio, Scott, $540. Well, you'd think that people didn't need $540 in this day and age with the cost of living crisis, a budget coming down the tube to
3: tomorrow
2: land on us. But good on you, Scott, for having a go. It's the secret sound. Here it is. Okay, Scott. What do you reckon the secret sound is?
4: Well, I think it sounds a bit like someone using a wood plane, shaving a bit off a plank of wood.
3: Ah, yeah, the old wood plane.
2: I've done that, a bit of wood. When I was doing some building before I came to Canberra, and I'm not a builder, but I found some of my dad's tools and I used his old Stanley wood plane.
3: Oh, yeah. Are you a woodworker, Scott?
4: I did a little bit, but I've still got an old Stanley in the shed somewhere.
2: Have you?
3: Okay.
2: Yeah, it was a cracker. Anyway, no, but it was
3: good.
2: Nice to reminisce.
3: Yeah.
2: Thanks, Scott. Thanks for having a go. Give you our regards to your wife. Say go nurses. Good on you.
3: Yeah.
2: And good on you too, Scott, for being a disability worker for... That's something that you really got to want to do.
3: It takes a certain kind of person.
2: It's a calling, not a job.
3: Absolutely.
2: What do you reckon, Scott? Yeah.
4: Yeah, it is. Yeah.
3: It'd be rewarding.
2: All right, mate, good on you. It's 14 past 8 tomorrow, $560 for the secret sound.
3: Wouldn't it be good?
2: Thanks to Wheelie Hot Wood. Oh, I see.
3: Yeah.
2: I see. Oh, very clever, Gemma.
3: I'm here all week.
2: 14 past 8, Nick Kershaw.

0: pardon me.
1: Goodness.
0: Just
1: me.
0: Missed the button. Forever classic TCA, Nick Kershaw. Wouldn't it be good? 18 past eight. Holmesy and Gemma with you. Happy Monday morning's going along okay. Hey, now, Delta Goodrum representing Australia at the Eurovision Song Contest.
1: And I'm pretty sure Eurovision kicks off this weekend.
0: Yeah, did you see the sneak preview of the rehearsal on the telly?
1: And saw it on Delta's Instagram, actually.
0: Okay. So what did you think of it? Describe... what you saw.
1: What I saw from the rehearsal, they've dressed her in this gold, sparkly, bejeweled dress. She's got the moon in the background, and it seems like they're dressing her in a lot of gold for this press run.
0: Okay.
1: That's what I get from it.
0: I got a press release about this, and it's really long. And I'll tell you why it's really long. Because.
1: Do you think Delta's the best pick?
0: I think Delta's great.
1: She's amazing.
0: This is not a criticism of Delta.
1: Okay.
0: Delta, let me tell you. But a publicist gone mad. A celestial spectacle is the headline. And it says Delta's vision has been realised by staging directors and producers Dan Shipton and Ross Nicholson of Black Skull Creative.
1: Wow.
0: As the first choice of Eclipse swells, the stage opens into a breathtaking moment of suspended divinity that's ethereal, feminine, and luminous against the dark. Then, in an electrifying shift, midnight tones dissolve into radiant gold, flooding the arena with light that pours from the stage and into the crowd. Each musical accent ignites from the shadows with precision and force, balancing softness and power, beauty and strength, until the entire moment crescendos into something vast, magnetic, and all-consuming, like an eclipse itself.
1: She's just wearing a gold cape with a moon in the back. What do you mean? The song's called Eclipse,
0: That's pretty much it.
1: Oh, God.
0: I laughed.
1: Yeah, they got the vibes, man. Luna.
0: I laughed when I read that. I thought, this woman, the publicist should be writing novels.
1: Yeah.
0: Not press releases. Anyway, it's going to be pretty good, apparently.
1: Yeah, well, we'll find out on the weekend.
0: Yeah, 21 past 8.
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3: As we check out again your latest Canberra traffic, Aranda, they've been dealing with an accident on Belconnen Way, reported before Caswell Drive at Eastern Valley Way. Traffic back to Bindubi Street at our latest check. Steady traffic developing across the border from Queanbeyan West into Fishwick on Canberra Avenue towards the Harmon turnoff and a divided road. Steady traffic as well along Northbourne Avenue through Braddon and Dixon, past Antle Street and Mowat Street, on towards Wakefield Avenue, Ainslie. 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That's your latest Canberra traffic.
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